did you ever realize that your mistake had a price? Oh, you threw it all away, 'cause you're the devil in disguise. Now would you ever realize the consequences?

0: It's always like there's a line.
1: Because the day's long.
2: Your life.